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1: Hit it. This ain't no disco. It ain't no country club either.

smiling. In the back room, she was everybody's darling. But she never lost her head, even when she was given head. She says, hey, babe, take a walk on the wild side. 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